Canyon. 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Well, a greyhound brought me here.

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You said, just drink it up. I've got no future. I know my days are few. 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Just a lot of things to do. I thought the past would last me, but the darkness got that too.

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I feel home now. I feel good. Yeah, I'll always be grateful to you for this and know that if any time you need, I'll be there for you as well. Yeah, take care and see you around.

Bill, raping Thunderho. Son of a gun. LaRon, no trumpet on this one. Yo, I said no trumpet. What the hell are you doing? Hey, LaRon, listen to me.

Batman, hats off, facts lost, hats off, my blast back. Batman, Batman, Batman, Batman, hats off, facts lost, hats off, my blast back.

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Two time, bury them. 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We all go bury them. 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One time.

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0: De 10h à minuit, la fièvre monte, la fièvre monte, la fièvre monte. 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
1: Light as a feather, stiff as a board. Light as a feather, stiff as a board. Light as a feather, stiff as a board. Light as a feather, stiff as a board. Light as a feather, stiff as a board. Light as a feather, stiff as a board. Light as a feather, stiff as a board. Light as a feather, stiff as a board. Light as a feather, stiff as a board. Light as a feather, stiff as a board. Light as a feather, stiff as a board. Light as a feather, stiff as a board. Light as a feather, stiff as a board. Light as a feather, stiff as a board. Light as a feather, stiff as a board. Light as a feather, stiff as a board. Light as a feather, stiff as a board. Light as a feather, stiff as a board. Light as a feather, stiff as a board. Light as a feather, stiff as a board. Light as a feather, stiff as a board. Light as a feather, stiff as a board. Light as a feather, stiff as a board. Light as a feather, stiff as a board. Light as a feather, stiff as a board. Light as a feather, stiff as a board. Light as a feather, stiff as a board.